Going to take us back to the summer of 1979 and the whole punk scene that was kicking off in London and spread its tentacles around the globe. There have been covers of great tracks, but this cover is the one that really makes the track for me. Written by Sonny Curtis back in 58 for the Crickets and then re-recorded by the Bobby Fuller Four in 65. But its sentiment really hit home in the punk era, making this for me the definitive recording of I Fought the Law by The Clash.

two shows in one? Not a bad idea. I'd bet you anything that's Ian Shipley. Well, he'll have to wait. But my buddy from across the pond, we're still in jolly good company. Hey, here's Al McCoogan in that same title, Jolly Good Company. Music and a whole lot more. Only here on The Tim Miller Show.

define covers, it's difficult nowadays to know when is a cover, or is it a cover of the cover of the cover of the cover. You get my meaning when I tell you about this one. Remember when Britney Spears covered this song in 2002? Everyone thought it was a Joan Jett cover. Well, it actually wasn't. While Joan Jett and the Blackhearts made this song absolutely global in 1982 with I Love Rock and Roll, it was actually written and recorded by the Arrows back in 1975. To be fair, there's not much difference between the original and the Joan Jett version, but her take on it made it such an important anthem of unabashed female badassery.

Joan Jett, I love rock and roll. How come I can't play cool stuff like that on my radio station, Ian? Ringgold, Georgia, in collaboration with Dublin, Ireland? You bet. From USA to Ireland, expect the unexpected on WHAX. I can do cool, too. Yeah, well, kind of cool. Here's Essex in Easier Said Than Done. This is The Tim Miller Show.

You've probably gathered by now that Tim and I are going to be playing quite a few cover versions on the show this week, and there's no denying that Bob Dylan is one of the greatest and most important songwriters of all time. Now, his original version of Knocking on Heaven's Door from 73, it's a classic in its own right, but, and there's a big but, Guns N' Roses came along and they injected it with all the over-the-top excess of hard rock, not least Axl Rose's vocals, along with Slash's soul-searching guitar lines. I'm going to say no more than Knocking on Heaven's Door.

rock and roll at its finest. That's what you'll hear on The Ian Shipley Show. Hey, that sounded almost professional. Kind of like that one. Thanks, Ian. That was Guns N' Roses' more mellow hits, I've got to say. Well, stepping it down, I would say more than just a notch from Guns N' Roses. This came out in February 19th of 1959. Dinah Washington in What a Difference a Day Makes on the Tim Miller and Ian Shipley Show. Enjoy.

0: Some songs just last the test of time. Dinah Washington, What a Difference a Day Makes. Ian, I wonder if you could do me a favor. Can you dig up Aerosmith? And that is Come Together. You know the Beatles did it, but man, they've got a great take on it. What do you say? Can you play it for me here across the pond?
1: You know what, Tim? I think playing Aerosmith's Come Together would be a great way to just sum up you and I coming together to do this broadcast.

gospel, blues, rock and roll, and jazz. Here's an icon in the blues world, Etta James. This next song, a bit risque, could be, I don't know. Here's Etta in Good Rockin' Daddy, music with a twist. 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

0: That's right, Tim, from both sides of the pond, you and I doing a show together. Whoever would have thought it? Now, I love my covers, I've said it many times. And one thing I did love is that MTV did a whole load of unplugged sessions, which enabled very well-known artists like Nirvana at the time to do covers of other artists' tracks. And this one in particular is just superb. David Bowie, The Man Who Sold the World, and for me this was one of the night's most memorable inclusions on Nirvana's unplugged session. See what you think.
1: I guarantee you I will screw this song up. So... Well, I at least know which part I'll screw up.
2: Yeah, like he only screwed.

0: That was a David Bowie song.
1: Man, Kurt had that sound. Gone too early for sure. Here's another great that left a mark in music. Here's Peggy Lee in Fever. Now, this is from the live Andy Williams show in 1962. Remastered, of course, and for our listening enjoyment. Peggy Lee in Fever, here on WHAX.

I don't care what genre of music you're into. Tim, you playing that track, Peggy Lee and Fever, just puts the hairs up on the back of your neck. Such an iconic track. Now, I love finding tracks that are different and slightly off-ball from what the artist is known for. And Queen Latifah was more known for the rap in the sort of mid-80s. I was flying through the States and coming back to the UK and had some time to kill, and I was in a record store and I came across this album by Queen Latifah. I'd never heard of it. It was called the Dana Owens album. And when I got it back and played it, boy, was I surprised. It was an album of covers of classic tracks, and this one just sticks out for me from the whole load of them.

Man, that was good. I never knew Queen Latifah did that. You know, rewind back in the past, who else did it? Jose Feliciano did it. The Mamas and the Papas did it as well. I like both, and now I like Queen Latifah. That's good stuff. Let's go ahead and push it back just a tad with Mama Kaz in California Dreamin', here on the Tim Miller and Ian Shipley Show. You can expect only the best DJs here on WHAS. Enjoy.

0: Well, Ian, it's my program, and I've got the last song and word for that matter, because, you know, it's my show. No. Hey, thanks for joining me, Ian, on the Tim Miller Show. Now, the Tim Miller and Ian Shipley Show. What do you got to say about that, Ian?
1: Oh, your show, Tim, or your comedian on that one, my American cousin. Look, I've got the last song, originally by Nine Inch Nails. Here's Johnny Cash in Hurt. By the way, you're listening to Ian Shipley and Tim Miller's show exclusively on WHAX Radio.
0: Well, wait a minute here. That doesn't sound quite right, the Ian Shipley and Tim Miller show. It's the Tim Miller and Ian Shipley show. That doesn't sound quite right. What about my contract? I need to speak to the station owner. That's not right. Something's not going on here. I don't know. Doesn't sound right, Ian.

Sinatra, Dean Martin, Doris Day, coming in loud and clear from across the pond. I'm Ian Shipley and you're listening to The Tim Miller Show on Ringgold, Georgia's own WHAX radio. If I-

All right. Thank you, Ian, for joining me here on the Tim Miller and Ian Shipley Show. Thought I'd throw that in there one more time. Now, it's been a great collaboration between you and I. And as always, thank you for joining me here on WHAX. 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And always remember, God cares.

0: Several leading economists have predicted 1955 will be a good farm year. There are strong markets ahead and an all-around prosperous outlook for the country's farmers. It's a promising time to plan ahead. And farmers who plan ahead usually do it with the help of United States savings bonds. They salt away part of every year's earnings in bonds as a reserve for the improvements and replacements that have to be made later on. They know savings bonds are a good, safe investment that supply ready cash when it's needed. Savings bonds are a profitable investment, too. They earn extra dollars along the way. A $75 bond grows to $100 in less than 10 years and pays as high as an 80% return on your money when held longer. How about your plans? 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This year, invest in United States savings bonds. You'll not only be helping yourself, but you'll be making your country stronger.
1: Oh, the pops and cracks? Well, we leave those in. We kind of like it here. You're listening to the Tim Miller Show. We've got more big band music than ever before. Let's start out with a bang with Glenn Miller in the Mood. Let's go.

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1: You're going to hate me.
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1: Would you sing to me?
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1: Well, in that case, I'll put on a Dinah Shore record.
3: A guy named Adam and a gal named Eve.
2: Wait a minute. Sing.
1: Oh, all right.

0: And now, here is Jimmy Stewart.
1: Thank you very much. And, ladies and gentlemen, I'd just like to say a little something about the victory loan. The war's been won, and that's a great thing. But our victory has brought its responsibilities. There are men who are wounded. There are families who have in their windows, or maybe only in their hearts, a flag with a gold star. We owe a measureless debt to those men and to their families. You can begin to help to pay some of it off by buying victory bonds to the limit of your ability. Our victory has made us secure from war, secure in peace. And now we've all got a chance to make that security stick. Let's all put every extra dollar in victory bonds.
2: Exclusive? Well, yes, of course. Here is just an example of what you'll hear on this show.

since we're there, let's go ahead and do maybe another James Bond song from The Spy Who Loved Me from Carly Simon. Here's Nobody Does It Better.

Well, let's end the show with 1950s, respectively 1958 with Ricky Nelson and 1959 with the Fleetwoods. So I think you'll like this. Someday You'll Want Me to Want You by Ricky Nelson, and then Come Softly to Me by the Fleetwoods. Once again, thanks for joining us here on the Tim Miller Show. See you in the next hour.

0: what you say. When you do what you say, you do.
1: 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I'd love to hear from you. Shifting gears, here's a little Matt Monroe. Enjoy.

From the studios of WHAX Radio in Ringgold, Georgia, this is The Tim Miller Show. So glad you're here this evening. Hey, we're going to highlight June Christie. Yeah, you may not have heard of June, but we're going to highlight June this entire hour. Good, relaxing music. Thank you for joining us here. You are our honored guest. Well, let's go back to 1945. Stan Kenton and his orchestra with June Christie. It's been a long, long time.

June Christie from 1945, with Stan Kenton and his orchestra. It's been a long, long time. Hey, let's look at 1957 and June Christie, of course, again, when the world was young. Enjoy. It isn't

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From 1968, here's Al Hurt in Imagination.

June Christie was actually born Shirley Luster, November 20th, 1925. Now, when she was 3 years old, she moved to Decatur, Illinois, and then at age 13, she sang with an orchestra. In 1945, after hearing that Anita O'Day had left Stan Kenton's orchestra, she auditioned and was chosen for the role as a vocalist. Yeah. She went solo in 1947, and then in 1955, one of her biggest albums was Something Cool. June left us with a legacy when she passed June 21st of 1990. Here on WHAX Radio, we're celebrating the life of June Christie. What a long life and what a legacy, yeah. Now let's continue to celebrate the life and legacy of June Christie here on The Tim Miller Show. Here's Something Cool by June Christie.

0: New as an ice storm in the tropics. Amazing, the only one of its kind. 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
1: 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But words can't describe the new Nash cars. You've just got to see them to appreciate them. They're terrific performers and so much smoother, so much quieter, so much easier to drive. But don't let other folks try to tell you what they're like. See the new Nash 600 and the Nash Ambassador yourself tomorrow at your Nash dealers. They're there right now waiting for you. One look. And you'll know why we say you'll be ahead with Nash.
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From 1959, Bewitched, Bothered, and Bewildered, from June Christie. From 1960, now, June Christie with Kissing Bug.

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Haven't really heard from her much, so. Well, let's switch gears and look at maybe some other female singers. What do you say? See who this is. Hang on. Let's go.

Frank Sinatra once said, Ella Fitzgerald is the only performer with whom I've ever worked who made me nervous, because I try to work up to what she does. You know, try to pull myself up to that height, because I believe she is the greatest popular singer in the world, barring none, male or female. Frank Sinatra. Here's Frank Sinatra and Ella Fitzgerald with The Lady is a Tramp. Enjoy. Hey, this is your show. Why don't we finish out the Boston Pops album, Night and Day? It's playing right now in the background. Of course, the song is The Lady is a Tramp. And then we'll get into Frank Sinatra and Ella Fitzgerald. What do you say about that? Yeah, let's go.

now from 1956, Ella Fitzgerald, Every Time We Say Goodbye. And then let's drift into this one by Laura Ellis called Old Souls. Yeah, I think you'll like Laura.

I'm sure Laura would love to hear from you. Want to contact her? VintageVoiceMusic.com. That's VintageVoiceMusic.com. Thank you, Laura. Well, what do you say we go back to 1963, hearing Tony Bennett sing The Good Life?

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I've got a couple songs I've been wanting to play by Ray Charles. The first from 1959, What I'd Say, and then America the Beautiful. Enjoy.

What's that? What's that? What time? All right.

that's one song it's hard to follow up on. Yeah, Ray Charles, America the Beautiful. Well, let's end the program here with a song. It's just an instrumental, but Green Onions by Booker T and the MGs. Thank you for joining us here on The Tim Miller Show.

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1: If a neighbor in distress came to your door, would you help him? 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
1: Welcome to Bob Crosby's Club 15. 15 minutes of the best in popular music. Starring the Andrews Sisters, Margaret Whiting with the Modern Airs, Jerry Gray and his orchestra. 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
2: Good. That's what Campbell Soups are. Good.
1: And here's the head man of Club 15, Bob Crosby.
3: Thank you, neighbors. This is Bob Crosby. Thank you. This is Rob Kruzbein welcoming you to the 100th meeting of the old Club 15. That makes it our diamond anniversary. And if anyone wants to send in diamonds, the name is spelled C-R-O-S-B-Y, 1-0 in Bob. But to turn to something more scintillating, here come our three stars, the Andrews Sisters with a carioca.

0: Jolly well good, jolly well. Yes, indeedy. That's ripping, girls. Really ripping.
1: Yeah? Where?
0: Oh, wait a minute. Don't get nervous, Patty. I was just being very British.
1: Oh, you scared me.
0: Don't you like English things?
1: Yes, I love English food. Tell me, Bob, did you ever eat a pork pie?
0: Who wants to eat a hat?
1: Oh, no.
0: Gosh, how about you, Laverne? Do you like to eat English dishes?
2: Who wants to eat a dish?
0: How about you, Maxine? Do you like English food?
3: Oh, sure, Bob. I love English food. There's one thing I always order when I go to a restaurant in London.
0: What's that?
3: Chop suey.
0: Those Andrews sisters are so cosmopolitan, huh?
1: Well, while we go out to try to get a few subscriptions, Bob Crosby sings a new hit ballad. How soon?
0: Right now.
1: Okay.

0: Today we have a one-minute operetta for you, composed by the distinguished conductor, Delberto Sciarbutti, who will now present the argument.
1: How do you do, ladies and gentlemen? As the curtain rises, we are facing the following delightful situation. A bowl of Campbell's chicken noodle soup in the role of chief assistant to the mealtime main dish during a tempting economy supper. Fine, plump chicken, slow simmered with homey golden noodles steeped in the delicious broth and plenty of tender pieces of chicken. That's Campbell's chicken noodle soup. Mmm, good. And that's the argument.
0: Whose argument? Sounds delicious.
1: Well, okay, let's go.

0: he's just right for me.
1: No, I don't want him. You can have him. He's too fat for me. He's too fat. He's too fat.
0: But he's just right for me. He's so pretty and so witty. It's alarming when he goes in swimming.
1: No, I don't want him. You can have him. He's too fat for me. He's too fat for me.
0: But he's just the right size for me.

0: That's really solid, sisters. Say, I wonder if you gals will help me prepare a recipe for a favorite ballad of mine.
1: Sure, Bob.
0: Well, first thing you do, you take something old as Eve.
1: A man?
0: An apple.
1: Oh.
0: Now, you take something native to California, something that's sweet and fresh.
1: A man?
0: An orange blossom.
1: Oh. Well, what else?
0: Well, that's all. You put the apple and the blossoms together, stir gently with chimes, and what have you got?
1: Well, what do you know? An apple blossom wedding.
0: Hmm.

0: Here's our buddy, Del Shabbat, busting out with some wise words.
1: Our pioneer ancestors were famous for good cooking and good appetites. Two reasons why good old-fashioned chicken noodle soup has been so popular for so many generations. And today, Campbell's make this grand soup according to the time-honored colonial recipe. Fine, plump chicken simmered slowly, homey noodles steeped in the golden broth, and tender pieces of chicken. A wonderful soup to help round out an economy meal. Budget-saving, yet so good and nourishing. Have you tried Campbell's chicken noodle soup lately?

0: Well, that's all there is for the Friday session in the old Club 15, friends. Let's all meet Monday, huh? The same time, the same place. And let's all stop by that grocer's for some of that super soup. And I do mean Campbell's chicken noodle. Take some home. Have a nice weekend, everybody.
1: Each weekday evening, Campbell Soups bring you Club 15, starring the Andrews Sisters, Margaret Whiting with the Modern Airs, Jerry Gray and his orchestra, and the head man of Club 15, Bob Crosby. This is Del Sharbot speaking. Franco-American Spaghetti, the spaghetti with the extra good sauce, brings you Edward R. Murrow with the news.

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1: Ladies and gentlemen, this is Vincent Price. In a prejudice-filled America, no one would be secure in his job, his business, his church, or his home. 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Let's judge our neighbors by the character of their lives alone, and not on the basis of their religion or origin.
0: A couple songs by a group that I really like, yeah, really mellow. I think you'll like them as well. The Kingston Trio. The first one is "The First Time Ever I Saw Your Face." Now, Roberta Flack sang this in 1969, yeah, and then it became a big hit for her in 1972. But we're going to go back in time from 1963. And then one of their most memorable songs from 1963, "Try to Remember." This is the Kingston Trio. Enjoy.

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Welcome home. You're one of us. 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This is WHAX Radio.

0: We take you now to Club 15. Welcome to Bob Crosby's Club 15. 15 minutes of the best in popular music. Starring the Andrews sisters, Margaret Whiting with the Modern Airs, Jerry Gray and his orchestra. Brought to you by Campbell Soups.
1: Good.
2: That's what Campbell's soups are.
1: Good.
0: And here's the head man of Club 15, Bob Crosby.
3: Thank you, friends. Thank you. Well, we're opening this evening's session, the old Club 15, with an item for sentimental people. For all of you who remember a great, great comedian named Joe Cook, here's the name song from what I think was his biggest Broadway show, Fine and Dandy.

0: For those of you who tuned in late, this is still B for Bob Crosby and the old C for Club 15. And for those of you who tuned in just in time, here's M for good Margaret Whiting. Maggie?
1: Thank you, everyone. Well, Bob, I suppose you know what week this is.
0: Why, sure. This is National 3 Weeks Before Christmas Week.
1: Well, you may not believe it, but this is also National Prosperity Week.
0: Mag, I just looked in my bank book. It's a lie.
1: Well, what week is it according to your bank book?
0: National Go Take an Aspirin Week.
1: Oh, don't worry, Bob. It's not necessary to buy expensive Christmas gifts. All that really counts is the sentiment.
0: Yes, and I'm sure a mink coat could make Junie Crosby awfully sentimental.
1: Well, believe me, Bob, even if you don't get your wife a mink coat, I happen to know she's going to give you a very big surprise.
0: Well, how'd you know?
1: Oh, a little bird told me.
0: And if Junie doesn't get her mink, I'll get the bird. Is that it?
1: Which is as far as we'd better go with that.
0: So here's Margaret Whiting singing a little mink number called So Fur. So Far.

0: swell, man. Speaking of prosperity, the high cost of living is like the weather. Everybody's beating their gums about it, but what can we do?
1: I'll answer that question, Doctor.
0: Give that gentleman a can of Campbell's vegetable soup. And what is your name, sir?
1: Name's Del Sharbert.
0: Doggone, I knew he was going to say that. Where do you live?
1: Well, not far from the grocery store where I get my Campbell's vegetable soup.
0: And you can do something about the high cost of living?
1: I can.
0: Namely?
1: Namely, I can and will recommend to every harassed homemaker within earshot that Campbell's vegetable soup will help her give her family good eating at a reasonable cost. Well, now, we all agree it's sensible to serve economy meals nowadays. At the same time, folks still need good nourishment, and they want good eating, food that's delicious. Well, that's where Campbell's vegetable soup will help. This soup is substantial and delicious. Women say it's almost a meal in itself. Campbell's make it with plenty of vegetables, golden corn and tender peas, luscious tomatoes and fat young lima beans. 15 vegetables in all, mingled in a homey beef stock. Mmm, good. Well, you can satisfy those hearty appetites and satisfy that budget, too, by serving Campbell's vegetable soup more often.
0: Budget problems didn't bother those early Americans, I mean the Indians. But they did have other troubles. Margaret Whiting and the modern heirs explain how they got those straightened out as they passed the peace pipe.

0: Ah, thank you. Margaret Whiting and the Modernaires.
1: You like that Indian song, Bob?
0: Without reservations.
1: Oh, I may take back the peace pipe. Say, Bob, I was listening to Club 15 last night, and I heard you trying to explain inflation to Patty Andrews.
0: Well, do you understand it now?
1: No more than Patty did.
0: Well, I'll tell you about inflation. According to the Wall Street Journal, the chemical contents of the human body, formerly valued at 98 cents, is now worth $31.
1: Well, what's that got to do with inflation?
0: Well, it means a guy who used to earn $25 a week could take 98 cents worth of girl dancing and still have money for a down payment on a ring. Only now he makes $75 a week, and he spends 60 of it to buy $31 worth of gal a $10 dinner.
1: Well, why $60 for a $10 dinner?
0: Well, because the $12 dinner costs $75. Any other questions?
1: No, just sing.
0: I think I better.

0: sharp it takes time to tell us about time saving.
1: A home cook knows it takes a lot of time to make good vegetable soup. Well, then, why bother when Campbell's vegetable soup is waiting for you? Women who know will tell you it's every bit as good as the best home kind. And in case you're the kind of home cook who likes to find out these things for yourself, well, why not take me up on it? You'll discover a soup that's delicious from the first taste and good eating all the way. That's Campbell's Vegetable Soup. Mmm, good.

0: Well, that's all for our Tuesday session in the Old Club 15. Let's all make tomorrow's meeting, huh? Same time and the same place. And let's all make it a point to stop by the grocer's for some of that swell Campbell's vegetable soup. Until tomorrow, take it easy.
1: Each weekday evening, Campbell Soups bring you Club 15, starring the Andrews sisters, Margaret Whiting with the Modern Airs, Jerry Gray and his orchestra, and the head man of Club 15, Bob Crosby. This is Del Sharpett speaking. Franco-American spaghetti, the spaghetti with the extra good sauce, brings you Edward R. Murrow with the news.

Franco-American spaghetti, the spaghetti with the extra good sauce, brings you Edward R. Murrow. 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

0: Heart and Soul with Nigel Howes. What do you think of that? Only the best on Deluxe Radio. Well, right after me is the Retro Rock Show with none other than Ian Chipley. Yeah, good guy, for sure. Both of the guys. Deluxe Radio. Where else can you hear every genre of music? Yeah, it's not anywhere else that I know of. Yeah, a lot of good things happening here on Deluxe Radio. Enjoy. Well, let's look at some legendary standards this hour from maybe the 40s, 50s, and 60s. Yeah, let's target that time era. I think you'll like it. Frank Sinatra, what do you say? Let's go. Penned in 1946, this song is sang by the chairman of the board, old Blue Eyes himself, Frank Sinatra. You make me feel so young. Let's go.
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You're listening to The Tim Miller Show, all the way from Ringgold, Georgia, USA. Yep, USA. What do you say? What do you say we play three of Glenn Miller all in a row? Stardust, Moonlight Serenade, and right near my house is the Chattanooga Choo Choo. I kid you not. It's beautiful. Come see it. Ah, let's go.

In just 12 miles from my home is the Chattanooga Choo Choo. Oh no, it never gets old. Hey, take it away, Glenn, the Chattanooga Choo Choo, here on the Tim Miller Show.

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When it's entertainment you're after, you'll find the very best on this station of the NBC Radio Network. 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And Truth or Consequences with Ralph Edwards. 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And if you like Western songs and adventures, you'll find none better than the ones you hear on the Roy Rogers Show. Then, to top it all off, hear the little-known stories of show business that Eddie Cantor tells on Show Business Show, each Thursday on the NBC Radio Network.

0: brought to you by Super Suds. 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
1: What's new? What's new? What's new today? Oh, lady, listen while I say...

So you don't think your family will ever be hungry again? Well, you just wait till tomorrow morning. 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

That was from the Clubbin' Off Singers. Love is a many splendid thing. Now let's listen to the Lennon Sisters. Yeah, Harbor Lights. 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Yeah, let's go.

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1: Begin a great day with Wheaties. 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

Not so very long ago, Mr. Irving Berlin had the pleasant inspiration to weave a story in song around our national holidays. You may recall it as Holiday Inn. It was the tale of a restive lad who wanted to rest, wanted to give up the gay, giddy whirl of cafeteria society. He thought he'd exchange his exhausting career as a crooner for fun on a farm. Thought farm life was for the lazy, foolish boy. "Yes, the simple life's for me," he told his inner man. And the two of them, they made a lovely couple, were so pleased that they just burst right into melody.

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Sometimes I just have a good time. Did you see what I did there? I snuck in two We'll Take Manhattan and What a Difference a Day Makes. Dinah Washington, yeah, I know you enjoyed that. Yeah, I did too. Hey, it's our radio station. We can do just about what we want. Hey, thanks for listening to The Tim Miller Show. Let's look at some Sammy Davis Jr. to end the hour. Maybe a couple from him, maybe one. We'll see. Whatever we have time for. 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Do it now before you forget. Make a dedication. Yeah, I'm ready for you. Let's go. In 1954, Angie Dickinson, look at Frank Sinatra, Dean Martin, Sammy Davis Jr., Peter Lawford, and Joey Bishop, and said, "You all look like a pack of rats." It stuck. Flash forward, 1970, Sammy Davis Jr. came up with this chart topper, "You Make Me Feel So Very Happy."

came into. I want to thank you, pretty.

Well, that's a wrap for the Tim Miller Show here on Deluxe Radio. Thanks for joining me. Honored that you're here.

From the studios of WHAX Radio in Ringgold, Georgia, USA, this is The Tim Miller Show. Well, that was the White Sisters. Did you like it? I did. We've got one more selection by them, and then we're going to look at maybe some other gospel singers from back in the day. What do you say? And introducing new artists to The Tim Miller Show. Well, this is your show, and I want you to have some input. 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More music from the White Sisters. Oh, yeah. Only here on The Tim Miller Show. Enjoy.

I thought I'd dedicate at least an hour to gospel music. Yes, a lot of the roots you and I grew up with. Well, a church that I attended many, many years ago had a

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Here's more of Mallory, "'Tis So Sweet to Trust in Jesus." 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

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She'd love to hear from you and mention it that you heard it here on The Tim Miller Show. Thanks. Here's more of Mallory. Just one more for the evening. Enjoy.

did you know the Andrews Sisters made a gospel album? They sure did. It's called Favorite Hymns. Now, straight from the album, this is I Believe.

Well, let's pull back in the 50s, Etta James. Now, you know that she did some edgier songs, but I found one that is not edgy, of course. It's called God's Song. Take a listen, and I think you may like it. 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

Well, I thought I was going to play just one song by Etta James. How about this one? Swing Low, Sweet Chariot. 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

The music is amazing. Thank you for sharing it with me. Well, let's look at a couple, maybe three, by Doris Day. Enjoy.

in the Garden was first published in 1912 and sung by Doris Day in 1962. Here on the Tim Miller Show is Doris Day singing In the Garden. Enjoy.

Well, we're going to round out the hour here pretty soon, but here's a couple songs by Duke Guillemy and the Metropolitan Gospel Band. Enjoy.

Well, how do you define legendary standards? Sinatra, Bing Crosby, Doris Day. But what about songs from the 50s, 60s, and 70s? Yeah, you're going to find that here also on The Tim Miller Show. Thanks for joining us.

one final song by Mallory Ledford. I hope you enjoyed this hour. Enjoy the next one. Thanks. This is The Tim Miller Show.

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This is The Tim Miller Show, and you're listening to WHAX Radio. As I said last year, that was just, a week ago, that we would be featuring what we were intended to do here, and that's big band music and some favorites from the old-time radio shows. I think you like that. Yeah, I do too. So sit back, relax, and leave the music to us. So glad you're here. You're our guest, and if you've been here more than once, you're a member of our team. Well, I'm up for it. What do you say we go with some Anita O'Day with the Gene Krupa Band from 1941, Skylark?

You know, it just doesn't get any better than that, huh? You're listening to the best music that ever was. I kind of think it is. Well, listen, the pops and cracks, yep, we leave those in there sometimes. So enjoy it. It makes us feel like, back when. Well, let's capture that feeling once again with Les Brown and his band of renown. I've Got My Love to Keep Me Warm, featuring Doris Day. From 1949, we bring you way back here on The Tim Miller Show. Enjoy.

0: from 1949. Doris Day. Good stuff. Well, Happy New Year. Yeah, I hope you all had a good time. Everybody stayed safe. You know, years ago, I went to the ball drop in New York City. It was raining there with my two daughters, but it was fun. And the last song that they sang, you know what it is, New York, New York, by Frank Sinatra. Yeah, from 1985, here's Frank Sinatra in New York, New York. This is recorded live in Tokyo. Enjoy.
1: 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Brand new. First time.

well, we really don't highlight too much on the drummer, but here's a famous guy that you probably remember. This is back from 1970. It's called Groovin' Hard by Buddy Rich. Actually, the Buddy Rich Band. So, kind of neat. Yeah, I think you'll like it. Enjoy.

That was Buddy Rich from 1970. What do you think about that? Well, what do you say we play some Count Basie? Hey, Burner. Yeah. 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

okay, just stumbled upon this guy just recently, Sammy Nestico. So I liked his music so well, I'm going to play three in a row. The Way You Look Tonight, I'm Beginning to See the Light, and Sweet Georgia Brown. This is the Tim Miller Show.

Why not? Why not a little jazz here on the Tim Miller Show? Starting out with Miles Davis in Blue in Green, then John Coltrane doing Equinox and My Favorite Things. 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You're my honored guest. Enjoy.

You know, it just doesn't get any better than that. You're listening to the best music that ever was. I kind of think it is. The pops and cracks, yep, we leave those in there sometimes. So enjoy it. It makes us feel like, back when. We bring you way back here on the Tim Miller Show. Enjoy.

Yeah, you never know. On the Tim Miller Show, what we're going to play. Here's Big Maybelle. That's pretty good love. See you next hour. Enjoy.

In 1952, this song came out and it was a hit by Ruth Brown. 5:10, 15 hours. Welcome home. You're one of us. 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

0: is Eleanor Engel. Most of us like to have fun, I'm sure, and we all know that fun is good for us. But how about you? Do you always feel up to enjoying your fun? 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
1: And welcome to The Tim Miller Show. Well, let's go ahead and get started. What do you say? This next group topped the Billboard Hot 100 Singles Chart July 6, 1963. Yeah, let's go ahead and get started with Easier Said Than Done. Enjoy.

this next band had the only song to chart at number 75 on the Billboard 200. So, yeah, it was the only one that ever made it, I guess, with this band. Yeah, looks like we got a different twist to the Tim Miller Show today. But you know what? We're going to roll with it. Yeah, there's all kinds of legendary standards. Here's Nice to Be With You by Gallery. Enjoy.

I'm Casey Kasem, and this is America's Top 40. Oh, wait a minute. No. This is the Tim Miller Show. Hey, did you know that in 1962, let's back up just a year, two friends, Chad Stewart and Jeremy Clyde, better known as Chad and Jeremy, they hit the charts and they hit it hard. They disbanded in 1968, but gave us some good tunes for sure. Here is a summer song by Chad and Jeremy. Enjoy.

from the Netherlands, here's Shocking Blue with Venus from 1969. It hit the Billboard Hot 100 and many countries in 1969 and sold 13.5 million records by 1973, but they disbanded in 1974. Here's Venus by Shocking Blue.

It reached number 12 in the UK singles chart in August of 1964, number 2 in the Billboard Hot 100 in the USA, and number 2 in Canada. I don't know, kind of in a rock and roll mood today. What do you say? Here is The Zombies in She's Not There. Makes you wonder. Here we go.

Well, how do you define legendary standards? Sinatra, Bing Crosby, Doris Day. But what about songs from the 50s, 60s, and 70s? Yeah, you're going to find that here also on The Tim Miller Show. Thanks for joining us.

I'm Ian Shipley, and you're listening to The Tim Miller Show on Ringgold, Georgia's own WHAX radio.

coming to you from across the pond. You're listening to The Tim Miller Show. What do you say we play a little Carole King, I Feel the Earth Move? Hey, did you know that Carole King suffered from stage fright while touring with a band called The City? As a result of that, they never toured, and their 1968 album was a chart flop. What a wonderful lady. Has anyone ever suffered from stage fright? Well, I know I have. Here's Carole King in I Feel the Earth Move Under My Feet, here on The Tim Miller Show.

Sinatra, Dean Martin, Doris Day, coming in loud and clear from across the pond. I'm Ian Shipley and you're listening to The Tim Miller Show on Ringgold, Georgia's own WHAX Radio.

let's end the show with an instrumental. How about this one from Neil Levan? In 1961, he played Ghost Riders in the Sky. This was featured in none other than the Lawrence Welk Show. He was a regular. So, what a master guitarist. Thank you for joining us here on the Tim Miller Show. Thanks.

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Well, we've got a pretty exciting show today for you. I think we do. Yeah, well, this is your show. And please email me with any suggestions you may have or any songs you want to dedicate. 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I'll put you on the air or special dedication. What do you say? Well, let's get started off today with maybe some Bing Crosby from 1976. Bing Crosby, What's New? Yeah, let's go.

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Yeah, what a loss, but what memories he left behind. Yeah, well, thanks to recordings, he will live on forever. Yeah. Well, looks like we've got Bing Crosby and the Andrews Sisters. Don't Fence Me In. Let's go.

You're listening to The Tim Miller Show. That was Danny Boy by Andy Williams. Now, Demita Joe, I'll save the last dance for you.

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That's the story of, that's the glory of love. You've got to laugh a little, cry a little, before the clouds roll by a little. That's the story of, that's the glory of love. 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And when the world is through with us, we've got each

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God didn't make

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Of course, you're listening to the best music that ever was. What do you say we listen to some, Bing Crosby, You're Getting to Be a Habit with Me, and Mona Lisa.

Every kiss, every hug seems to act just like a drug. 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I'm addicted to your charms. You're getting to be a habit with me. I used to think your love was something that I could take or leave alone. But now I couldn't do without my supply. 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I must have you every day.

I must have you every day, as regularly as coffee or tea. 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You're getting to be a habit with me, can't break it. You're getting to be a habit

0: Jimmy. How about some musical chef talk?
1: Oh, that'd be fine, Jimmy. Jimmy, don't you have some other name just for now?
0: Well, my mother always called me James.
1: Oh, well, so will I.
0: All right, now, James.
1: Where were we?
0: Well, Jimmy, I was just about to ask your personal opinion of the greatest advance in the 50-year history of recorded music, RCA Victor's new 45 RPM system.
1: Oh, I think it's wonderful, James. For one thing, that 45 record changer is so handy to carry around.
0: All over the house, you mean?
1: That's right. Yeah, before, when I had my great big phonograph, I had to take my choice. Now I just take my 45.
0: Eh? Yes, the 45 automatic record changer is certainly a honey that way. Less than a cubic foot big, and he plugs into any radio or phonograph anywhere.
1: And the 45 records are so tiny, I often carry a whole symphony in my coat pocket.
0: Yes, with a 45, you can really have music wherever you go.
1: You're so right. Portable and practical.
0: And the 45 record library includes every kind of music by the world's greatest artists and the stars who make the hits, all recorded with the finest tonal quality ever achieved. 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
1: And you certainly save dough on them.
0: 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Have the music you want, when you want it, wherever you go.

0: Alice, I bet you're going to hate me.
1: Why?
0: Would you sing to me?
1: I don't want to sing to you.
0: Well, in that case, I'll put on a Dinah Shore record.
2: A guy named Adam and a gal named Eve.
1: Wait a minute. Wait a minute. I'll sing.
0: Oh.

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Are you excited about what you're going to hear tonight? I know I am. Some good quality music and shows. So I hope you really like what you're going to hear tonight. Thanks for joining us here on The Tim Miller Show. The song you're hearing in the background is Last Night by the Marquees. Now, it was released in 1961. It made number 3 on the pop charts and number 2 on the R&B charts in 1961. What do you say we finish it out? Here you go.

Well, we're deviating just a little bit from the regular music here on the Tim Miller Show. You know what? If it's on vinyl, it'll be on my show. Even the Temptations, I can't get next to you. What do you say? Let's play. Deal.

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Yeah, I'd love to hear from you. Yeah, this week.

In 1977, this next artist enjoyed number 2 on the U.S. Billboard Hot 100. It stayed there for 3 weeks. Here's Grover Washington in Just the Two of Us. This is from 1980. If it's on vinyl, it's here. 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

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Lou Rawls, you'll never find. Oh, yeah.

0: Dean Martin? Oh yeah, we can play that here. Bell from Barcelona. This is from the Colgate Hour, February 13th, 1955.
1: We sail.

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Here's Sammy Davis Jr., the girl from Ipanema.

0: Now, from 1963, here's Bobby Darin in Till the Curtain Falls.
1: Just as soon as he's through with that lovely thing he's composing, it says, off comes the makeup, off comes the clown's disguise.

0: Well, let's dedicate this next one to my daughter, Molly. Pink Shoelaces by Dodie Stevens, 1959. Ah, what a good year. Enjoy.
1: Now I've got a guy and his name is Dooley. 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
1: Welcome to Bob Crosby's Sub 15. 15 minutes of the best in popular music. Starring each week, Joe Safford, Giselle McKenzie, the Modernaires, and Jerry Gray and his orchestra. And here's the head man of Club 15, Bob Crosby.
2: Hello, everyone. Hello, this is Bob Crosby in your old Club 15, where the Modernaires and I salute a chipper young nipper who needles our noses and curls up our toeses, and to him we say, Little Jack Frost, get lost.
3: 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Little Jack Frost, get lost.
2: Little Jack Frost, get lost, get lost.

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0: Hey, Bob.
1: Yes, Delvin.
0: Speaking of dogs, did you read that one of the New York TV shows has a singing dog who knows several tunes?
1: Well, the moment I heard about that singing dog, I wrote an operetta for him.
0: So, what's it called?
1: The Tale of a Dog.
0: What a wag.
1: It's all in verse.
0: What kind of verse?
1: Doggerel.
0: That's worse than I expected. What's the plot?
1: The plot? Well, our hero is a gay dog.
0: With the ladies?
1: A regular wolfhound.
0: What does this gay dog do for a living?
1: Well, he's a boxer. But during the war, he was a pilot in the Air Force.
0: A fighter pilot?
1: A Sky Terrier.
0: And what kind of a plane did he fly?
1: Well, a canine.
0: What's the plot?
1: Well, as our story starts, this gay dog meets this cute little French poodle, and it's love at first bite.
0: But just puppy love.
1: Well, when he sees her, he gets kind of fresh, and he says, "This is my night to howl." But she ignores him until finally he asks, "Have you got a bone to pick with me?"
0: And she replies,
1: "No." So he turns away rebuffed to get the hair of the dog, and when he turns back, she has plead.
0: Plead?
1: Well, I mean, she's pled.
0: Well, doggone.
1: But he finds her again when he saves her from a flirtatious Doberman with whom she's fighting.
0: She's fighting with a Doberman?
1: Mm-hmm. You see, she doesn't want to let the Doberman pinch her.
0: She should have called a police dog.
1: Now you're with it. Now you're going. So our hero dogs her tracks until she consents to have something to eat.
0: She likes to eat.
1: She's part chow. So he takes her to a roadside stand, and he gets her a Coney Island Red Hot.
0: Frankfurter.
1: Mm-hmm. It's sort of dog-eat-dog. Then he buys her a bouquet of dogwood. And in the next scene, they're on their honeymoon.
0: How are they traveling?
1: Greyhound.
0: No bull?
1: You can't whip it.
0: Where do they spend their honeymoon?
1: In a pup tent.
2: No!
0: And today?
1: They never leave the house without a setter.
0: A setter?
1: A babysitter. Oh. Now that the operetta's over, I think that was one of those operettas that get us a wrong number. So let's all turn to an old tune to clear the air.

their barbershop treatment of a very sentimental ballad aimed at fathers. 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

0: Marge, that definitely tops for Pops. 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How about what those lyric writers dream up?
1: Yeah. Suppose we talked in the language we hear in song lyrics.
0: Well, some people do.
1: They do? Where?
0: In that legendary country, Lyricania, where everyone talks in song lyrics.
1: Lyricania. Oh, yes, I remember. We talked about it once in Club 15. Yeah, I remember a doctor's office in the poetic land of Lyricania, where they talk only in song lyrics. You see, the patient's just about to explain his ailment. The doctor sits back, rubs his chin, listens. The patient speaks.
0: Doctor, that old black magic has me in a spell.
1: Those icy fingers up and down your spine?
0: Same old tingle that I feel inside.
1: And then that elevator starts its ride?
0: Down and down I go. Round and round I go.
1: Caught in the tide?
0: I hear her name and I'm aflame.
1: Aflame? With such a burning desire?
0: Only her kiss can put out the fire.
1: Down and down you go.
0: Round and round I go. Oh.
1: In a spin?
0: Loving the spin I'm in.
1: Why, son, you just got that old black magic called love.

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Del Sharbot speaking. This is the United States Armed Forces Radio Service.

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0: Say, Eleanor Engel, what's this I hear about Alka-Seltzer?
1: Well, whatever you heard, my friend, it must have been good.
0: Oh, it was that, all right. 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
2: Born March 1st, 1927, this next singer enjoyed 31 weeks at number one and remains one of the four longest-running chart toppers in history. 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None other than Harry Belafonte's banana boat song, Deo. Unfortunately, we lost Harry Belafonte April 25th of 2023. This track is from 1960, recorded in Sankai Hall, Tokyo, Japan. 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

0: Let's continue with Harry Belafonte. 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

Let's flash forward to 1969. The Italian Job was a British caper comedy film. It starred Michael Caine. Now, who did the opening song in the opening scene? Well, that was none other than Matt Monroe. The song, On Days Like These. Music, history, and a bit more. 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

Back in November 24th, 1945, this song was a hit by Kitty Callan and the Harry James Orchestra. It's been a long, long time. Close your eyes and remember the time you spent with your grandparents. 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

Remember, Jill Ireland was married to Charles Bronson. Well, we lost Jill in 1990. What a heartbreak, that's for sure. Well, enjoy this song from the movie From Noon to Three. Jill Ireland, she sings Hello and Goodbye.

you know, it never occurred to me to play a big band female-led orchestra only. Well, I found one. Frances Carroll and her Coquettes. Now, this features Viola Smith as the drummer. She was regarded in 1939 as the best drummist ever. This next segment is called Snake Charmer. Enjoy.

So, I've got a couple songs I've been wanting to play by Ray Charles. Now, the first one is Compared to What? And then the next song is remastered. It's Hit the Road Jack. I think you know that one. Well, you're listening to the best music that ever was here on The Tim Miller Show. Enjoy.

a couple songs by a group that I really like. Yeah, really mellow. I think you'll like them as well. The Kingston Trio. The first one is The First Time Ever I Saw Your Face. Now, Roberta Flack sang this in 1969, yeah, and then it became a big hit for her in 1972. But we're going to go back in time from 1963. This is the Kingston Trio. Enjoy.

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Jazz standards, you bet. 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Here's Louis Armstrong from June 26, 1950, La Vie en Rose, and then possibly one of his most memorable songs, What a Wonderful World. 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

young folks been saying to me, "Hey, Pops, what you mean, what a wonderful world? How about all them wars all over the place? You call them wonderful? And how about hunger and pollution? They ain't so wonderful either. But how about listening to old Pops for a minute? Seems to me it ain't the world that's so bad, but what we are doing to it. And all I'm saying is, see what a wonderful world it would be if only we'd give it a chance. Love, baby, love. That's the secret. Yeah. If lots more of us loved each other, we'd solve lots more problems. And man, this world would be a guesser. That's why old Pops keeps saying,

0: Flipping the time machine back to September 1st, 1939, Nazi Germany invaded Poland. That war lasted until 1945. That same year, Jimmy Dorsey came out with a song called All of Me, featuring Helen O'Connell. Most likely, this is what the soldiers heard as they were being shipped off. Here is that song.
1: All of me, why not take all of me?

Now, Paula, here's where you come in with the tune for the boys at the Charlotte Army Air Base, just a little bit north of South Carolina, which is just a little bit south of North Carolina, which is... Well, anyway, it's for the Flyers at Charlotte.

from 1941, Glenn Miller with Paula Kelly, singing A Little Bit South of North Carolina. This is The Tim Miller Show. In 1939, of course, during the beginning of World War II, Helen O'Connell led in this song, Deep Purple with Artie Shaw. Enjoy.

From 1941's hit movie Sun Valley Serenade, Glenn Miller and his orchestra with Paula Kelly and the Modern Airs. This is I Know Why, and So Do You. Enjoy.

0: And that's a wrap for the Tim Miller Show for this hour. 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
1: Tomorrow, get Campbell's tomato juice. Campbell Soups welcome you to Dick Hames Club 15. 15 minutes of the best in popular music. Starring each week, the Andrews Sisters, Evelyn Knight with the Modern Airs, and Jerry Gray and his orchestra. 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And here's the head man of Club 15, Dick Hames. Thank you, and welcome to the old Club 15, friends. This is Dick Hames bringing you Jolly Fella Tarantella, sung by the Andrews Sisters. Macaroni, lasagna, and pizza, ravioli it up, Jerry. Let's go.

0: Oh, bravissimo gals, Maxine Laverne and Patty Andrews. Say, Jerry Gray, Italy is very dear to you, isn't it?
1: Oh, shoes.
0: Naples, Rome, Capri, Florence.
1: Ah, Florence.
0: Oh, yes, Florence. Simply beautiful.
1: Oh, you know Florence?
0: Well, who doesn't know Florence, Italy?
1: Florence, Italy? I'm not talking about Florence O'Brien.
0: But what about Italy?
1: Well, who knows about Italy? I'm from Boston.
0: Okay, Beanie, let's forget the whole matter and get together on this arrangement you've made of the well-remembered theme of the old Hollywood hotel show, namely, Blue Moon.

0: And now here's Del Sharpett with a message to all the school teachers.
1: Teachers, do your children get hungry when lunchtime rolls around? Hmm? Well, that's natural.
0: Is that all, Del?
1: Yeah, that's all.
0: Well, aren't you going to talk about Campbell's vegetable beef soup?
1: Oh, Richard, everyone knows all about that.
0: Well, I meant about how it's full of vegetables and lean, tender pieces of beef.
1: Oh, everyone knows all about that.
0: But you must mention the homey beef broth.
1: Oh, everyone knows all about that.
0: Well, in that case, I guess we can get on with the next number, which is...
1: However, it just so happens that I wrote the next number. It goes like this.
0: It figures.

0: Soup!
1: And now the Andrews sisters with a cool, dry thought for this hot, humid day. Let a smile be your umbrella.
2: Okay. All right.

0: Oh, that was very pretty, gal. Say, Patty, I hate to seem to be prying into the private lives of the Andrews sisters, but is it true that Maxine is taking up woodworking?
1: Where did you hear that?
0: Well, I read it in the paper.
1: Oh, the things they'll print in those gossip columns. Imagine my sister Maxine taking lessons to become a carpenter.
0: Oh, then it's not true?
1: Who says it's not true? Of course it's true. Why shouldn't Maxine become a carpenter if she wants to?
0: Well, no reason at all, Patty. No reason at all. Tell us about it, Maxine.
1: Tell us about it, old Aunt May.
0: Yeah, Aunt May.
2: Well, Dick, I've always felt that I had to know how to use a saw and a plane and a hammer and a chisel.
0: Why?
2: Well, because so many of my friends are chiselers.
0: Oh, how do you do?
2: How do you do?
0: Let's go. But luckily, you haven't given up singing. So how's for you and Laverne and Patty joining me in this potential standard, namely Lucky Old Son?

0: Here now is old Del Campbell's vegetable beef soup sherbet with a word for the weekend.
1: You got your weekend market list handy? If you have, may I suggest you add a couple of cans of Campbell's vegetable beef soup to it. This delicious square meal soup is just right for husky young autumn appetites. Campbell's vegetable beef soup is a wholesome, nourishing soup that youngsters like. And no wonder. Every delicious bowlful brings them lots of lean, tender pieces of beef and wholesome vegetables mingled in a nourishing beef stock. Mmm, good. Get some tomorrow. Campbell's vegetable beef soup.

0: Well, that's this week's Club 15, friends. Saturday's a good day to see a grocer about stocking up on Campbell's vegetable beef soup. Have a nice weekend, drive carefully, and Monday join the Andrews sisters and me right back here in Club 15. Till then, the best of everything.
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From Father Knows Best to the Chairman of the Board, you are in the right place for vintage old-time radio shows and legendary performers. 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Like it.

You know, on this show, we're going to do things a bit different. Yeah, we'll dip into some Glenn Miller and Artie Shaw. But from time to time, like you just heard, the Youngbloods get together. Yeah. Hey, what about some Paul McCartney coming up? Yeah, I like this too. This is all good. Yeah. I'm so sorry.

I guess I just feel like doing something a little bit different this show. What about some old 70s music and some retro stuff? What do you say? Hey, it's on vinyl, and if it's on vinyl, I'll play it here on the Tim Miller Show. Thanks.

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0: You know, today is a special day for my brothers and I. It's the anniversary of our sister's passing back in 2011. And I've got one of my brothers on the phone, and he'd like to dedicate a special song just for Cheryl. David.
1: Yeah, I'd like to dedicate Yesterday by the Beatles. It was interesting toward the very end of her life, for whatever reason, and I won't go into all the detail, but songs like that, she would dance to them. Because of the brain cancer, unfortunately, she was able to do very little. We could not understand her. She couldn't understand us very well. But the music, and again, mainly Beatles music, she would dance to that. So I can't wait to see her again in heaven. And I'm just going to have to warn her when she comes up to me, hey, careful, I don't want no spoilers, because I want to enjoy some of the first time things too. So, Cheryl, I love you. I miss you. And I can't wait to see my sister again.
0: David, thanks. This is for you, Cheryl. Yesterday by the Beatles.

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So appropriate. Sometimes we just need to understand. Some things in life, we just need to let it be. God knows. 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

0: leaving the home on the range, leave us list to a lad with the word for those who rule the range in the home.
1: It's a pretty sure prediction that in the next 10 days you'll be having folks drop in for snacks, on invitation or on the spur of the moment. In either

0: spread. Each one of these tempting, creamy-tasting spreads takes just 2 ration points. You better stock up tomorrow so you'll be all set for snack parties. 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
1: Where did time fly? Here we are on another evening. Thank you for joining us here on the Tim Miller Show. I do believe you'll like the music this evening. So, as I always have said, sit back, relax, and...

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1: To the golden hit of the past. This is one of the little novelty songs that came along that got very, very big for a while. It was recorded way back in 1951, recorded by a blonde bombshell named Betty Hutton, who at one time sang her songs with Vincent Lopez in the orchestra and later went on to become a very dynamic motion picture actress and recording star. Betty sings a song that has got a lot of contrast to it, very quiet and at times a little noisy. The title is It's Oh So Quiet.

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0: until...
1: You ring the bell, bim bam, you shout and you yell, ha ha, you broke the spell. 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

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She was something. And occasionally you still see her doing little parts here and there on TV or making an appearance on a talk show. Very dynamic person, Miss Betty Hutton. 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

0: Do you hear me?
1: Yeah.
0: 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Loved each other like you'd never believe. Eve espied that apple on a little old tree. And when the spirit hit, she

0: Exclusive? Well, yes, of course. Here is just an example of what you'll hear on this show.
1: Every morning at the mine, you could see him arrive. He stood 6'6" and weighed 245, kind of broad at the shoulder and narrow at the hip. And everybody knew you didn't give no lip to Big John.
2: Big John. Big John.
1: Big Bad John.
2: Big John.
1: Nobody seemed to know where John called home. He just drifted into town and stayed all alone. He didn't say much, he kind of quiet and shy. And if you spoke at all, you just said hi to Big John. Somebody said he came from New Orleans, where he got in a fight over a Cajun queen, and a crashing blow from a huge right hand sent a Louisiana fella to the promised land, Big John.

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Through the dust and the smoke of this man-made hell walked a giant of a man that the miners knew well, grabbed a sagging timber and gave out with a groan, and like a giant oak tree just stood there alone.

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0: We're going away. 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The music's talking to you, know, tonight, the night. 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
1: Well, all right.
0: I dig, dig, dig. Well, all right.
1: Well, all right.
0: I'll jump, jump.

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1: My pappy said, son, you're going to drive me to drinking if you don't stop driving that hot rod Lincoln. Have you heard the story of the hot rod race with the Fords and Lincolns was setting the pace? That story is true, I'm here to say I was driving that Model A. It's got a Lincoln motor and it's really souped up. That Model A body makes it look like a pup's. Got 8 cylinders and uses them all. Got overdrive, just won't stall. With a 4-barrel carb and a dual exhaust, with 4 living gears you can really get lost. Got safety tubes, but I ain't scared. The brakes are good, tires fair. Pulled out of San Pedro late one night. The moon and the stars was shining bright. We was driving up Grapevine Hill, passing cars like they was standing still. Sudden, in a wink of an eye, a Cadillac sedan passed us by and said, boys, it's a mark for me. By then, the taillight was all you could see. Now, the fellas ribbed me for being behind, so I thought I'd make the Lincoln unwind. Took my foot off the gas, and man alive, I shoved it on down into overdrive. Wound it up to 110, my speedometer said that I hit top end. My foot was glued like lead to the floor. That's all there is, and there ain't no more. Now the boys all thought, lost my sense, and telephone poles looked like a picket fence. They said, slow down, I see spots, the lines on the road just look like dots. Took a corner, sideswiped the truck, crossed my fingers just for luck. My fenders was clicking the guardrail post, the guy beside me was white as a ghost. Smoke was coming from out of the back when I started to gain on that Cadillac. Knew could catch him, I thought I could pass. Don't you know by then we'd be low on gas. We had flames coming from out of the side. Feel the tension, man.

0: was after my hot rod Lincoln. 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
1: It's about to rain from Brooke Benton to Sister Rosetta Tharpe. 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
1: Oh, it gets sweet.
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1: Yeah.
0: Let me tell you what I come in on.

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0: yes, didn't it, yes, didn't it, you know we did it, didn't it, oh my Lord, how it rains.
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2: Some of you young folks been saying to me, hey Pops, what you mean, what a wonderful world? How about all them wars all over the place? You call them wonderful? And how about hunger and pollution? They ain't so wonderful either. But how about listening to old Pops for a minute? Seems to me it ain't the world that's so bad, but what we are doing to it. And all I'm saying is, see what a wonderful world it would be if only we'd give it a chance. 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
1: Everybody wants to be a cat, because a cat's the only cat who knows where it's at.

Of course, that was the music of Sammy Davis Jr. Only here on The Tim Miller Show. Hey, would you come back again? We really enjoyed your company. Thanks for joining us and have a wonderful evening.

A couple songs by a group that I really like. Yeah, really mellow. I think you'll like them as well. The Kingston Trio. The first one is The First Time Ever I Saw Your Face. Now, Roberta Flack sang this in 1969, yeah, and then it became a big hit for her in 1972. But we're going to go back in time from 1963. And then one of their most memorable songs from 1963, Try to Remember. This is the Kingston Trio. Enjoy.

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4: 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And here's the head man of Club 15, Bob Crosby.
6: 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This is Bob Crosby with the Modernaires and that ever-loving Del Sharbot, breaking open the doors of the old Club 15 with a hey and a hi and a...

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1: Sun's gotta shine,
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0: Thank you, neighbors. 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Hi, Meg.
1: Hi, across.
0: What's the inside for today?
1: Something from Inside USA, a new tune called Haunted Heart.
0: Haunted Heart. Must have been written by a ghostwriter.

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1: Well, thank you, Rob.
0: Care to join me in a little tea for two?
1: Start pouring, or shall I?
0: Pray do.

0: Darling, I'm so happy here in our little prefabricated house.
1: Me too.
0: Do you like it, Cousin Delbert?
2: Oh, yes, indeed. A splendid place for eating Campbell's chicken noodle soup. Made the old-time colonial way with plenty of chicken and homey noodles. Mmm, good.
0: Just think, we have four walls to call our own.
1: Now, if they'd only deliver the roof.
2: And don't forget the kitchen shelves.
0: Join us in some tea, Cousin Delbert?
2: Well,
1: isn't there anything in the house but tea?
0: Well, should there be?
1: Well, don't you think people need something more nourishing than tea, even when they're in love?
0: Oh,

0: Five.
1: Three.
0: Four.
1: Three.
0: Okay, three.
1: Gee. Chicken noodle in each bowl.
0: Every time we call the roll.
1: Can

Talking about those prefab houses reminds us that 2.5 years ago, some 5 million men came home to marry their sweethearts and to start their lives over in homes of their own, with all the freedom and love that makes a man's home his castle. 2.5 years later, hundreds of thousands of these men and their wives and children are still pursuing the dream of a home of their own.

0: Won't it be wonderful when we find a little place of our own?
1: Yeah. I'm tired of us living with your folks.
0: So are my folks.
1: Remember our honeymoon? The day after I came back from the Pacific?
0: Oh, yes, darling. I'll never forget. It was

0: a sweet slice of heaven for just you and I. When we're alone.
1: Oh, it sounds wonderful, Robert, but why do you want to live in the city?
2: Well, it's safest to live in the city.
1: Why?
2: Well, in case the country goes to war.
1: Oh, stop your fooling. All I want is

0: And here's Del Shabbat to tell you about the soup no home's complete without.
1: A couple of hundred years ago, many an American family sat down at mealtime to bowls of chicken noodle soup. And today, this generation of Americans like Campbell's chicken noodle soup because Campbell's have kept faith with the old tradition. They make that soup the old American way. You get tender pieces of chicken and homey golden noodles, all mingled in a rich, slow-simmer chicken stock. Real soon, how about a hot, delicious bowl of Campbell's chicken noodle soup?

0: that's Club 15 for today. Try some Campbell's chicken noodle soup tomorrow, and we'll all be happy. 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
1: Each weekday evening, Campbell Soups bring you Club 15, starring the Andrews sisters, Margaret Whiting and the Modern Airs, Jerry Gray and his orchestra, and the head man of Club 15, Bob Crosby. This is Del Sharbert speaking. Stay tuned for Edward R. Murrow with the news, brought to you in just a moment by Franco American Spaghetti, the spaghetti with the extra good sauce.
2: Hey, Franco American.

Franco-American spaghetti, the spaghetti with the extra good sauce, brings you Edward R. Murrow. 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

0: Alice, I bet you're going to hate me.
1: Why?
0: Will you sing to me?
1: I don't want to sing to you.
0: Well, in that case, I'll put on a Dinah Shore record.
2: A guy named Adam and a gal named Eve.
1: Wait a minute. Wait a minute. I'll sing.
0: Oh.

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As I said last year, well, that was just, a week ago, that we would be featuring what we were intended to do here, and that's big band music and some favorites from the old-time radio shows. I think you like that. Yeah, I do too. So sit back, relax, and leave the music to us. So glad you're here. You're our guest. And if you've been here more than once, you're a member of our team. Well, I'm up for it. What do you say we go with some Anita O'Day with the Gene Krupa Band from 1941, Skylark?

You know, it just doesn't get any better than that, huh? You're listening to the best music that ever was. I kind of think it is. Well, listen, the pops and cracks, yep, we leave those in there sometimes. So enjoy it. It makes us feel like, back when. Well, let's capture that feeling once again with Les Brown and his band of renown. I've Got My Love to Keep Me Warm, featuring Doris Day. From 1949, we bring you way back here on The Tim Miller Show. Enjoy.

0: 1949, Doris Day. Good stuff. Well, Happy New Year. I hope you all had a good time. Everybody stayed safe. You know, years ago, I went to the ball drop in New York City. It was raining there with my two daughters, but it was fun. And the last song that they sang, you know what it is, New York, New York, by Frank Sinatra. Yeah, from 1985, here's Frank Sinatra in New York, New York. This is recorded live in Tokyo. Enjoy.
1: Now we have a brand new song.

Well, we really don't highlight too much on the drummer, but here's a famous guy that you probably remember. This is back from 1970. It's called Groovin' Hard by Buddy Rich. Actually, the Buddy Rich Band. So, kind of neat. Yeah, I think you'll like it. Enjoy. Enjoy.

That was Buddy Rich from 1970. What do you think about that? Well, what do you say we play some Count Basie? Hey, Burner. Yeah. 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

okay, just stumbled upon this guy just recently, Sammy Nestico. So I liked his music so well, I'm going to play three in a row. The Way You Look Tonight, I'm Beginning to See the Light, and Sweet Georgia Brown. This is the Tim Miller Show.

Why not? Why not a little jazz here on The Tim Miller Show? Starting out with Miles Davis in Blue in Green, then John Coltrane doing Equinox and My Favorite Things. 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You're my honored guest. Enjoy.

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You're listening to the best music that ever was, huh? I kind of think it is. The pops and cracks, yep, we leave those in there sometimes, so enjoy it. It makes us feel like, back when. We bring you way back here on The Tim Miller Show. 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

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Here's Big Maybell. That's pretty good love. See you next hour. 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

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Here's what we're going to do. We're going to play Ruth Brown, 5, 10, 15 hours. Hey, it's your show. 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

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This is The Tim Miller Show. So, I wonder where you're listening from. 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Let me know where you're listening from. It would be greatly appreciated. Well, today we got an exciting show. We sure do. I've got a new artist that I played, some time ago. And I think you'll enjoy her music once again. Yeah, I do. I'll play about 3 or 4 of Laura's songs. So, happy that she's contributed to the success of WHAX. Thank you so much. Yep, we're originating from a little town in America called Ringgold, Georgia. So happy to be broadcasting in England and other parts of the world. Thank you so much for listening to The Tim Miller Show. Let's go.

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Music borrowed from another time, brought back to today. This is the Tim Miller Show. And yes, we leave the pops and the cracks in.

0: And in 1946, this song is sang by the chairman of the board, old Blue Eyes himself, Frank Sinatra. You make me feel so young.
1: You make me feel so young.

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0: You sure told honey. 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Goodbye, baby.
1: Although too poor to hear her first hit single, this next singer had to borrow her friend's record player just to hear it. That singer, Helen Shapiro. From the 1960s, here is Beyond the Sea. 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Enjoy.

course, Laura Ellis, Bathwater. Well, to prove we do something different here, now and then, on the Tim Miller Show, here's the soundtrack from Better Call Saul. What's the song? I think you'll like it. Something Stupid. Thank you for joining us on the Tim Miller Show. I know.

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How long I wondered, could this thing last?

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Don't you talk that talk, don't believe a thing you say. I wanna go north, east,

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I Want to Be Talked About, and If You Want Me, by Laura Ellis. 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

I do hope you've enjoyed this extended version of The Tim Miller Show here on WHAX Radio here in Ringgold, Georgia. Now, there's no other station like it, and we're glad you're here. You are our honored guest. Thank you.

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So, hey, this next song was written by Gordon Jenkins in 1935, Goodbye. So what we're going to hear is Benny Goodman playing the whole song. And then right after that, Frank Sinatra, he sang it in 1958 for his Capitol album record, Only the Lonely. Yeah, arranged by Nelson Riddle and conducted by Felix Slatkin. So, once again, thank you for listening to WHAX Radio. Thank you, and have a wonderful evening. Good night.

0: Across the street, across the nation, Dick Hames Club 15 salutes our American Red Cross. 15 minutes of the best in popular music. Starring the Andrews Sisters with Jerry Gray and his orchestra. 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
1: American Red Cross work is good.
0: And here's the head man of Club 15, Dick Hames.
2: Yeah. Well, this is Dick Hames, Neo Club 15. Friends, we're Maxine, Laverne, Patty Andrews, and I are doing a special show for our American Red Cross. First, the Andrews Sisters and their newest record hit, Wedding Samba, Senorita.

0: Thank you, gal. Thank you. Say, Patty. Patty Andrews.
1: Yes, Dick?
0: Did you read they expect to have jet plane travel for passengers between L.A. and New York within a few years?
1: Well, how long will it take?
0: Oh, maybe 2 or 3 hours. You can have breakfast in Hollywood and lunch in New York.
1: Oh, gosh. You know, it sure changed since the first time Maxine, Laverne, and I crossed the country by train.
0: Well, was it steam train or diesel train?
1: No, mule train.
0: Well, train travel from coast to coast is a lot easier than it used to be, too.
1: Well, you're not kidding, Richard. You know, you don't even have to change in Chicago anymore.
0: Oh, that change in Chicago was a lot of bother, wasn't it?
1: Listen, you think changing in Chicago was bad.
0: Yeah, pretty bad.
1: You know something, Rich? The first trip we made from New York to Hollywood, we made over 65 changes.
0: 65 changes?
1: Mm-hmm.
0: Why?
1: We had a baby with us.
0: Well, I'll accept that answer. Now, if you'd excuse me, Patty, there's a tune here from our Club 15 album I've had a lot of requests for, and it's called You'd Be So Nice to Come Home To.
1: Oh, what a wonderful idea.

Bob was an ex-GI and pretty handy with tools. He built himself a sturdy little house, an auto repair shop right next door, and stocked the place with parts and equipment. He took every nickel he had. But he was doing okay until, the hurricane blew in from the sea. When the wind came up strong, the only thing to do was get to a Red Cross shelter as quickly as possible. That's exactly where Bob took his wife and two kids. 2 days later, they came back. The house had been torn apart. The shop had been wrecked. How to get lumber to rebuild, replace furniture. Where to stay in the meantime, and what about food and clothing? Those were the questions Bob and his wife asked each other. And those were the questions you answered through the Red Cross. The machine shop was reestablished. The house was rebuilt. The furniture repaired and replaced. In the meantime, temporary housing was found for the family. Clothing provided for the youngsters. And 2 months after the hurricane struck, Bob and his family were back in their own home. That's what you do when you give through the Red Cross. Patty Andrews joins me now in a tune we made a Decca record of for our Club 15 album. It's about a gal who is willing and a guy who's reluctant. Why won't you?

0: Whisper, would you? Why won't you?
1: I don't know. Are we really ready? Ready to go steady?
0: Yes, why won't you?
1: Oh, tell me something.
0: Hmm.

0: what do you?
1: I'm the shy type. I'm too weak to struggle. If you want to snuggle, so why don't you?
0: Well, I'm not getting any younger, you know. People have been doing it for ages.
1: Yeah, so they tell me.
0: We won't.

0: wanted you.
1: Richard, if you want a teacher.
2: Yeah, yeah.
1: Well, boy, go out and get the preacher. Why don't you?
2: Come on, chimes.
1: Yeah, wedding chimes.
0: People have been doing it for ages.
1: That's what I've been telling
0: you. Hey, we won't be inventing nothing new.
1: How did he get in here?

0: Oh, thanks, Patty.
1: You're welcome, Richard.
0: Well, getting back to transcontinental travel, how do you prefer to go between L.A. and New York?
1: On an expense account.
0: Cheapest way to travel. Say, Del Shabbat, what's your favorite way of traveling?
2: Well, Dick, I'm from Texas.
1: You know, Texas is where men travel by horse.
2: I'm telling you. There just ain't anything as beautiful as a fine Palomino mare racing across the prairie.
1: I see.
2: There just ain't nothing so exhilarating as the pounding hoofbeats of a proud pinto.
1: I see.
2: Yes, sir. When it comes to travel, now and forever, there's only one thing I crave.
1: A cow pony?
2: A Cadillac convertible.
1: I'm telling you.
0: Well, thanks, Tex. Now we're all going to travel to that mythical kingdom created by Cole Porter for a tune we all recorded together for our Club 15 album, Wunderbar.

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1: Time has come to drop a hint or two.

0: Yes, friends, give generously to our American Red Cross. We can't urge you too much or too often. This is Dick Hames thanking you on behalf of the Andrews sisters and myself for all you're going to do this year for our Red Cross. And that closes our Club 15 show for the Red Cross. Till we meet again, the best of ever. Today's Club 15 show, a transcribed salute to our American Red Cross, starred the Andrews sisters with Jerry Gray and his orchestra and the head man of Club 15, Dick Hames. This is Del Sharbert speaking. This program, written and produced by Carol Carroll and Ace Oaks, was made possible through the cooperation of the American Federation of Musicians, the American Federation of Radio Artists, and the Radio Writers Guild.
1: This next performer, fourth of seven children, born on September 30th, 1935. Receiving the Lifetime Achievement Award from the Academy of Recording Arts and Sciences, he's been inducted into the Grammy Hall of Fame for three separate recordings, in 1998 for Chances Are, in 2002 for Misty, and in 2008 for It's Not For Me To Say. 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
1: 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That's not it. This isn't it.
2: What? Ah, it's the wrong thing. Here. That's the right one, I think.
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0: Well, you're listening to The Tim Miller Show, and unfortunately, we have to go. I've enjoyed sharing these old-time radio broadcasts and legendary performers. I'm Tim Miller. Have a good day.
1: We turn next to the golden hit of the past. This is one of the little novelty songs that came along that got very, very big for a while. It was recorded way back in 1951, recorded by a blonde bombshell named Betty Hutton, who at one time sang her songs with Vincent Lopez in the orchestra and later went on to become a very dynamic motion picture actress and recording star. Betty sings a song that has got a lot of contrast to it, very quiet and at times a little noisy. The title is It's Oh So Quiet.

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And occasionally you still see her doing little parts here and there on TV or making an appearance on a talk show. Very dynamic person, Miss Betty Hutton. 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

0: flipping the time machine back to September 1st, 1939. 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That war lasted until 1945. That same year, Jimmy Dorsey came out with a song called All of Me, featuring Helen O'Connell. Most likely, this is what the soldiers heard as they were being shipped off. Here is that song.
1: All of me, why not take all of me?

0: So why not take all of me?
1: This is Dennis Day, ladies and gentlemen. And I'd just like to remind you that National Sunday School Week will be observed this year from April 14th to the 20th. And may I urge you to have your children, regardless of their creed, attend religious services. Good night, everyone.
2: A couple songs by a group that I really like. Yeah, really mellow. I think you'll like them as well. The Kingston Trio. The first one is "The First Time Ever I Saw Your Face." Now, Roberta Flack sang this in 1969, yeah, and then it became a big hit for her in 1972. But we're going to go back in time from 1963. And then one of their most memorable songs from 1963, "Try to Remember." This is the Kingston Trio. Enjoy.

0: serving Poplar Springs, Boynton, and beyond. 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
2: Welcome to Bob Crosby's Club 15. 15 minutes of the best in popular music. 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
3: 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That's what Campbell Soups are. 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

0: Katie, this is Bob Crosby with our regular Tuesday meeting in the old Club 15. And featuring our regular Tuesday attraction, that ever-loving lush thrush, Margaret Whiting. Maggie?
1: Thanks, everyone. Say, Bob, I don't mean to be serious, but you know this is a very special week for those of us who work in radio.
0: Why, sure. It's the only week we in radio don't have to be sensitive about having a turkey.
1: Well, it's, it's more than Thanksgiving week, Bob. This is also National Radio Week, a tribute to Marconi.
0: What's Marconi got to do with radio?
1: Marconi, Bob. Marconi.
0: No, it's Fat Spaghetti.
1: Fat Spaghetti? Oh, Bob. You know, Marconi is the father of radio. Without his work, we couldn't have ship-to-shore telephone or inter-steamship radio. Without him, we couldn't talk to aeroplanes in flight.
0: Yeah, and without him, we'd never know what John's other wife told Mary's other husband.
1: You sound like a case for young Dr. Malone.
0: Oh, I'm just kidding, Meg. And one of the most romantic things about radio is Margaret Whiting.

0: Down in New Orleans, you'll find restaurants that are known far and wide for their wonderful cooking. Am I right, Brother Charbon?
1: Oh, yes, indeed, Brother Crosby. New Orleans cookery has a dash of old Spain.
0: Si, si.
1: A touch of France.
0: Oui.
1: And a southern accent.
0: Yeah, man.
1: And folks up north or anywhere find out how good that makes things when they taste Campbell's Chicken Gumbo Soup.
0: Mm-mm.
1: Chicken gumbo soup is a dish that grew to fame in New Orleans, where fine cooking is an honored tradition.
0: Like I said.
1: It's excitingly different, with a wonderful flavor all its own.
2: So right.
1: Campbell's created it from an authentic old Creole recipe, adapted for modern tastes. 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A deep-flavored chicken stock, glistening with golden richness.
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1: Plump white rice, luscious red tomatoes, young green okra, tender pieces of chicken, and blended throughout, a delectable seasoning of certain rare and savory herbs.
2: You're killing me.
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0: Solid, Maude, solid. 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
1: And girls will be saying, Bob, what are you giving little old me for Christmas?
0: And boys answer, honey, I'm leaving town for a month or so. 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
1: And what will boys be saying just after Christmas?
0: Let's be sweethearts again.

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0: Dale Sharbert in the spirit of adventure in the kitchen.
1: Sensible budget meals need not be plain or monotonous. 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

0: that's it for today in the Old Club 15. More tomorrow, huh? And let's all get some more of that fine Campbell's chicken gumbo soup. Till tomorrow, take it easy.
1: Each weekday evening, Campbell Soups bring you Club 15, starring the Andrews Sisters, Margaret Whiting with the Modern Airs, Jerry Gray and his orchestra, and the head man of Club 15, Bob Crosby. This is Del Sharbert speaking. Franco-American Spaghetti, the spaghetti with the extra good sauce, brings you Edward R. Murrow with the news.

0: You know, you're a darn good-looking fellow. I'll bet you have lots of girls crazy about you.
1: Oh, I don't know.
0: You're just being modest. But tell me, how do you feel when you're in love?
1: How do I feel? 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I float through life on a cloud.
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3: 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Well, yes, of course. 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
4: It's a strange quirk of human nature, but most of us never think, except in the most abstract way, of an accident ever happening to us. It's always the other fellow who's involved. But nevertheless, accidents go right on happening at an ever-increasing alarming rate. And it can't always be happening only to the other fellow. For instance, one out of five families will have a traffic accident this year. Think of that. And how can you be sure you won't be that one? Well, there's one way of piling up some percentages in your favor. A few simple precautions will guarantee better accident odds for your family. For one thing, remember it's not always easy to stop quickly in wet weather. Drive so that you can stop when and if you want to. And always drive with a clean, clear windshield. There are a great many safety precautions. And for the most part, it's simply a matter of applying common sense to driving. Just remember to drive as if your life depended on it. Because it does.
3: And welcome once again to the Tim Miller Show. Well, did you survive Christmas? We did here at the Miller home, that's for sure. Had a good time. Yep, we kept the music going, Christmas and all that. Very good time of year for family and music and getting together and celebrating the life of Jesus Christ. Well, here we are back at it again. And we're looking forward to a great year this year in 2023. And we've got some good music here, I think, programmed for you today. So sit back, relax, and leave the big band stuff to us. Well, thanks again. And let's explore some new things this coming year. I think so. I think you'll like it. We've got a good program scheduled. So one of the things I'm going to focus on the Tim Miller Show this year is more big band and big band singers and female as well. Of course. Yeah, of course the female singers. Without them, what would we have? That's for sure. Let's look at, how about this? A little Benny Goodman in Sing, Sing, Sing. Here we go. Yeah, let's go.

Let's dig back to 1936. Tommy Dorsey had a hit called "I'm Getting Sentimental Over You." I'm going to dedicate this one to my wife, Connie. Music from another generation to today. You're listening to The Tim Miller

from her 1961 album, I Have Dreamed by Doris Day. Of course, that was Time to Say Goodnight. Thank you for joining us here on The Tim Miller Show. We are honored that you're our guest. We haven't heard much of this guy, have we? Steve Conway, Autumn Leaves.

0: Exclusive. You bet. This is what makes us exclusive. Dean Martin Inn, on the street where you live.
1: I have often walked down this street before, but the pavement always

They just don't have music like this anymore. But you can hear it here on The Tim Miller Show. Needs no introduction. Here's a couple by Frank.

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1: Kiss me once, then kiss me twice, then kiss me once again. It's been a long, long time. Haven't felt like this, my dear, since I can't remember when.

This was recorded three times by Louis Armstrong, 1929, 1932, and 1956. And you're hearing it now on The Tim Miller Show.

I know, but we've got to do it sometimes. Kicking it up to 1967, here's Dusty Springfield in The Look of Love.

from the album The Classic Lena Horne, That Someone to Watch Over Me. Well, in the 1920s, this phrase meant something a little bit different than it did in the 60s. Here's Joe Stafford in Make Love to Me.

got a surprise for you this evening, or daytime, whatever time you listen to the Tim Miller Show. We're going to stay up a little bit later. What do you say? And let's turn the dial and see what we can find this evening. Yeah. Here we go.

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Only the best music on WHAX Radio, serving Poplar Springs, Boynton, and beyond.

What do you say we start featuring artists we probably have not heard of? And, well, what about this artist? Lurleen Hunter, Blue and Sentimental.

I keep saying this on the Tim Miller Show. Yeah? This is probably something you haven't heard of or haven't heard for a long time. Name the famous TV show that this song was played on. I don't know if you can. I'll tell you at the end of the song. Hey, this will be our last song. I keep saying this, but for sure, this is the last song of the evening. So enjoy, and thank you for listening to The Tim Miller Show. Want to contact us? It's timmillershow@gmail.com. 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

Well, have you figured it out yet? Well, it was made by Chuck Barris, and it ran from December 20th, 1965, all the way to July 6th, 1973. It was made by Chuck Barris. I remember him. Yeah, The Gong Show, all that good stuff. Well, it was called The Dating Game, and a lot of famous people were on there. Yeah. And you may know the artist, Herb Alpert, and the Tijuana Brass, and the song, Whipped Cream. So check it out. Well, that was it, and this is the end of this segment of The Tim Miller Show. Enjoy the rest of your evening or daytime and listen to the best programming on the radio. 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

And now it's time for Club 15, starring Bob Crosby, Margaret Whiting, the Pied Pipers, and Jerry Gray and his orchestra.

0: Pied Piper. Comes now our one and only Maggie for Margaret, the best and the prettiest gal singer named Whiting that we've got on Club 15.
1: Oh, Bob, you great big boy, you.
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1: Where do they stand now?
0: Near a jukebox waiting for some babe to drop a nickel.
1: Oh, it's a fine romantic age we live in when a guy serenades a gal with her own mad money. Give me the good old days when a boy in a striped blazer took the girl of his dreams for a moonlight ride in a canoe.
0: Yeah. As they drifted over the moonlit water, he'd pick up his mandolin and he'd sing,

0: Robert, when you take a girl out in a canoe, do you always just play the mandolin?
1: Yep, never took a lesson in my life.
0: You have a few things to learn.
1: What?
0: Oh, nothing. I was just thinking if I were... Well, if I were the only girl in the world and you were the only boy...
1: Well, I guess we'd just have to get used to each other.
0: Oh, Robert, you're not very romantic.
1: Well, gosh, how romantic can a guy get in a canoe? I can't swim.
0: Well, you might put your arm around me.
1: You mean like this?
0: Mm-hmm. Now the other arm.
1: You mean like this?
0: Mm-hmm. Now, Bob, isn't there something you'd like to ask me?
1: Yeah.
0: What?
1: Well, who's going to play the mandolin?

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This is The Tim Miller Show. So here's what we want to do today. We want to go back to the 1940s, particularly the 1940s, 50s. Yeah, right around that time era. You know, we might even go back a couple years from 1940. Why did we want to do that? Well, this is in honor of a friend of mine I just met not long ago. He's 91 years old, almost 92, Mr. Jim Couch. Now, Jim Couch served as Army intelligence in the Korean conflict, or the Korean War. What a difficult time. Jim and I spent, about an hour or so together the other day, and I did an interview. Now, that interview is available on Spotify right now, and soon to be in other outlets. So it's called The 38th Parallel. So I hope you get a copy of it. But until then, I'm dedicating this hour and maybe the next to Mr. Jim Couch. From 1943, Glenn Miller with Stardust. Jim, this is for you. Let's go.

So while the evening's still young, the Sinatra Symphonette and I will whip ourselves up to a concert pitch with a tune that's handy in this very cold, cold weather. Put on your gloves.

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3: 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Thanks for joining us. I think you'll like what's coming up.

Goodbye Maria, I'm Off to Korea by Wilf Carter. That was recorded January 24th, 1952. Yeah, Wilf Carter. What do you think of that? Yeah, appropriate for this show, for sure. Yeah, saluting the gentlemen and ladies that served in the Korean War. Are you ready for some blues? Yep, two blues songs that hit the charts was by Big Mama Thornton, yeah. You'll know her with the song Hound Dog. And then right after that, there's Peace in Korea by Sister Rosetta Tharpe, yeah. Now both of them are familiar songs. Sister Rosetta Tharpe came out with the song There's Peace in Korea, January 1st, 1953. And Big Mama Thornton came out with Hound Dog in 1952. This is a special presentation of The Tim Miller Show. We are celebrating the lives of those who have served in the Korean War.

glad, at last, there's peace in Korea. Yes, I'm so glad, at last, there's peace in Korea. Don't you know, I'm so glad, at last, there's peace in Korea. Because President Eisenhower has done just what he said. We are hoping there will be no more misery and no more sadness. 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Hope we'll have happiness and joy and peace of mind.

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In 1950, the Mills Brothers came out with this song called

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1953 brought us some great music from Artie Shaw. Two, to be particular, These Foolish Things, and then Tenderly. 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

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Here's Doris in 1953 with Your Eyes Have Told Me So. 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

Well, from 1953, same year of course, Doris Day and Gordon McRae did a song together called By the Light of the Silvery Moon. Now, this was in the movie by the same title, By the Light of the Silvery Moon. This is directly from the movie. 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
1: Cast to
0: me, you.
1: Sound of kisses floating on the breeze.
0: Act one.
1: Begun.
0: Dialogue, where would you like to spoon?
1: My cue.

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1: It's been more like Christmas than Thanksgiving. Me being home, you getting started at the bank.
0: You know, I think we have more to be thankful for this Thanksgiving than anybody.
1: Yeah. Except Gregory.

0: here's a heartwarming story for you. Supposedly, in 1955, Larry Welk, son of Lawrence Welk, brought one of his little girlfriends over to see him. Well, Lawrence was very sick. They sang for him. The rumor is that Larry begged his dad to listen to the little girl sing. When he conceded, little Larry went back and got the little girl's sisters to come back, and they all sang together. Well, history was made, and it was a hit. The next week, they were on The Lawrence Welk Show. From 1955, here are the Lennon Sisters singing Swinging on a Star. Unfortunately, this is the very best quality I could find. But pops and cracks, we kind of like it here.
1: Here are our singing stars, four very, very wonderful girls, Diane, Peggy, Kathy, and Janet Lennon, singing Swinging on a Star.

0: A fish who won't do anything but swim in a brook. He can't write his name or read a book.
1: To fool the people is his only thought. And though he's slippery, he still gets caught.
0: But then if that sort of life is what you wish.

This has been a special edition of our show featuring songs from the Korean War era. I personally want to thank you for joining us here on the Tim Miller Show. Let's take a moment to honor the fallen. I dedicate this to my dad, Eugene Emerson Miller. And I thank you, Jim Couch, for the recent interview. You are a true patriot.

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All your favorites are here. 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

0: Opportunity knocks twice in the nursing profession. Yes, the field of nursing is wide open to women seeking a career in an honorable, well-paying profession. For the young woman who is a high school graduate or a college student in good health, professional nursing offers many compensations. The student in professional nursing has many interesting studies, including psychology, sociology, and physiology. You work with doctors, graduate nurses, and other skilled people in a team relationship. And you can become a registered nurse after completion of a 3-year program. Older persons up to 55 will find many advantages to be gained from enrolling as a student in practical nursing. Although there are more nurses active today than ever before, the ever-increasing needs for nursing service have created a demand for still more. Hospital and health facilities continue to expand. As a result, countless opportunities are open to the woman who becomes a professional or practical nurse. If you wish to enter this well-paying profession, inquire at your nearest school of nursing or hospital.
1: 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Oh, yeah, you're in good company.

Hey, Pops, what do you mean, what a wonderful world? How about all them wars all over the place? You call them wonderful? And how about hunger and pollution? They ain't so wonderful either. But how about listening to old Pops for a minute? Seems to me it ain't the world that's so bad, but what we are doing to it. And all I'm saying is, see what a wonderful world it would be if only we'd give it a chance. Love, baby, love. That's the secret. Yeah. If lots more of us loved each other, we'd solve lots more problems. And man, this world would be a guesser. That's what old Pops keeps saying.

Years ago, when I was a little boy, my mother took me shopping, I remember that, in Canton, Ohio. This played on the radio back during that time. Petula Clark, Downtown. Enjoy.

Now let's play another one by Petula Clark. I Know a Place. 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

go on and cry me a river. I'd like to see you cry.

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How about this right here? The Mamas and the Papas in California Dreamin', and then Jose Feliciano in California Dreamin'. Let me know what you think. Here we go.

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1: Carry on.

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0: You'll know why.
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3: I guess I got my answer. She just doesn't like my clothes.
4: Guess not.
3: And there's only one thing for me to do. If it means my child's happiness, I'll get rid of my entire wardrobe. I'm going to give it all to charity.
5: Phil, what did you say to Phyllis? She came out shaking like a leaf.
3: I know, honey, I'm sorry, but I at least found out what's bothering her, and I'm going to fix it. It's my clothes she's ashamed of, so I'm going to send my entire wardrobe to the Salvation Army.
5: Well, what are you picking on them for? They never did anything to you.
3: All right. I won't give them to them. I'll give them to the Musicians Union.
4: Sure. Those guys will wear anything. I'll help you pack, and I'll take the stuff over to the Union Hall.
3: Oh, thanks, Frankie. You're a pal. Let's do it. Hey, see you later, honey. Gee, I hate to part with my beautiful English waistcoat.
5: Phil, I think you're being a little hasty.
1: Oh, well, it's no use. Once he makes up his mind, what a guy.

0: we're going away. I don't know where we're going, but we're going away. Well, come on, Jack, let's get ready to pack. We're gonna hop a trolley car right down to Dixieland. The music's talking to you, you know, tonight's the night. Well, all right.
1: Well, all right.
0: I dig, dig, dig. Well, all right.
1: Well, all right.
0: I'll jump,

0: boy and always got a bundle in his hand.
1: Hey, Maria, got the fruitcake. Hey, Maria, got the cheesecake. Oh, you wanna marry me?

this next performer, fourth of seven children, born on September 30th, 1935. Receiving the Lifetime Achievement Award from the Academy of Recording Arts and Sciences, he's been inducted into the Grammy Hall of Fame for three separate recordings, in 1998 for Chances Are, in 2002 for Misty, and in 2008 for It's Not For Me To Say. Introducing Johnny Mathis.

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Love to hear from you.

Honestly, I didn't know this group existed, the Denon Sisters. They were from 1930s to 1955. They made some film appearances as well. And anyway, it's new to me, that's for sure. I don't know why I never knew. There were three sisters, Lou, Jean, and Ginger.